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0: The Spanish Overture No. 1 by Russian composer Mikhail Glinka, played by the Czech Radio Symphony Orchestra and conducted by Portlander Keith Clark. So, global recording there for you today here at All Classical Radio. We're going back to the Baroque in just a moment, but first I want to thank AEG. They're presenting Andrea Bocelli as part of his Romanza 30th Anniversary World Tour on September 9th at the Moda Center in Portland. 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
1: 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I'm Andrea Murray. 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

0: from English composer Ruth Gipps, her Song for Orchestra. Ramon Gamba led the BBC National Orchestra of Wales. 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

0: We heard Mozart's 11th Symphony, performed by the Northern Chamber Orchestra and led by Nicholas Ward. This is All Classical Radio. Glad to have your company this evening. 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
1: 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I'm Kate Remington, and you're welcome to pull up a chair to the brunch table as we honor mothers from around the world this Sunday at 10 on All Classical Radio.
0: 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The concert's led by guest conductor Matthias Pinscher, and they'll also perform Aaron Copland's Symphony No. 3. May 14th, 16th, and 17th in Portland, the 15th in Salem. You can get tickets and more information at orsymphony.org. I've got music by Handel to take us up to Composer's Datebook. And after the Datebook, John Burke, of course, will be here. Great music, great companionship. He's celebrating two birthdays tonight. Johannes Brahms and Tchaikovsky, both born on this date. So expect music from them throughout the evening. And of course, our gratitude program coming up at 7 o'clock tonight. Listener messages of gratitude interspersed with beautiful music, hosted by John Pittman. That's at 7 p.m. this evening. Don't miss it.

0: We heard the Act One Symphonia from Handel's Oratorio Saul, performed by the English Concert, led by Trevor Pinnock. And Trevor Pinnock also played that rockin' organ solo in the third movement as well. This is All Classical Radio. It is coming up on 6 o'clock. So in just an hour, our Spring Gratitude program.
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0: 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I'm Krista Wessel. I'll see you again tomorrow at 2 o'clock.
2: This is the Composer's Datebook for May 7th. I'm John Burge. On today's date in 1937, the NBC radio network was carrying a live broadcast from the Cincinnati May Festival of a new oratorio titled The Ordering of Moses, inspired by the biblical book of Exodus. The music was by a 54-year-old Canadian-born American composer, organist, pianist, and music professor named Robert Nathaniel Dett. Curiously, about 40 minutes into the live broadcast, which should have lasted a full hour, the NBC announcer broke in, stating,
3: "We are sorry indeed, ladies and gentlemen, but due to previous commitments, we are unable to remain for the closing moments of this excellent performance. You have been listening to a broadcast of the world premiere of the..."
2: A recording of the broadcast, preserved on scratchy acetate discs, documents that moment for posterity. No one knows for certain why the broadcast was cut short, but some have speculated that angry calls to NBC's southern affiliate stations might have been the reason, because Dett was African-American. 77 years later, in 2014... conductor James Conlon led the Cincinnati May Festival Chorus in another live broadcast performance of Dett's oratorio, this time complete and uninterrupted from the stage of Carnegie Hall. That live performance was also recorded and made available for posterity on a commercial release. Composer's Datebook is produced by APM, American Public Media, in conjunction with the American Composers Forum, reminding you that all music was once new.

Solveig song from Edvard Grieg's Peer Gynt. Bjarte Ingeset, the conductor leading the Malmö Symphony Orchestra. Hello, I'm John Burke, and this is All Classical Radio. 54 minutes from now, our special Springtime Gratitude program is coming up right around 7 o'clock. Then later on this evening, we're celebrating the birthday of Johannes Brahms by giving a listen to his double concerto. Hope you can stay.

Johannes Brahms, born on this date back in 1833. That was his Hungarian Dance No. 6, played by the Vienna Philharmonic with Claudio Abbado conducting. Later on this evening, we'll give a listen to the Double Concerto by Brahms. Right now, the Raphael Ensemble with the String Trio by Franz Schubert.

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String Trio by Franz Schubert, number 471 in the list of all his compositions. We heard it played by the Raphael Ensemble. A very sweet, gentle, and dignified piece by Maurice Ravel for us in just a moment. Thanks for listening, and thanks for supporting All Classical Radio. 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It's May 16th at the Keller Auditorium. 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

0: Ravel's piece in the form of an habanera. The cellist was Misha Maisky, and the pianist was Pavel Gililov. We're right around half an hour away from tonight's special Springtime Gratitude program. It's coming up at 7. Coming up in just a couple of seconds, a Chopin waltz.
1: So, Krista, last week we heard from a lot of people saying, hey, where's Friday Happy Hour?
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pianist Alexandre Terreau with a waltz by Chopin. I've got another rather different sort of waltz. It's from a ballet by Tchaikovsky, and it's just ahead. 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You know, Brahms isn't the only great composer with a birthday today. Tchaikovsky's another one. The Brahms Triple Concerto later on tonight, and Tchaikovsky's Symphony No. 4 later on tonight.

A waltz from Tchaikovsky's Swan Lake, performed by the New York Philharmonic with Kurt Mazur conducting. Tchaikovsky born on this date in 1840. Coming up later on this evening, we'll give a listen to Tchaikovsky's Symphony No. 4. And we're just about 20 minutes away from our special Springtime Gratitude program. It's coming up at 7 o'clock. This is All Classical Radio. 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

The Birds by Ottorino Respighi, played by the Atlanta Symphony Orchestra with Lewis Lane conducting. Our Springtime Gratitude program right after the Legal ID. I'm John Burke, and this is All Classical Radio, serving communities around the area at KQAC Portland, 89.9, KQOC Glennington Beach, 88.1, KQMI Manzanita, 88.9, KQHR The Dalles and Hood River, 88.1 and 96.3. 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

0: Welcome to Spring Gratitude, an hour-long program where we hear from our community of listeners who share messages of gratitude and wishes for the coming year, with special dedications and music to celebrate all that this beautiful season of renewal has to offer. I'm John Pittman, Director of Music and Programming at All Classical Radio. Spring Gratitude would not be possible without the generous support of Rose Villa, a nonprofit single-site continuing care retirement community in Portland, offering older adults the support they need to live with purpose, autonomy, and independence. More information is at rosevilla.org. As winter plays out its last few measures, the strains of spring begin to be heard and seen and felt. From the emergence of the first crocus to the daffodils, the apple and cherry blossoms, rhododendron and azalea, and eventually tulips, each take a turn on nature's stage and eventually take a bow as the next group comes forth. We humans feel it too, and smell it in the air, and hear it through birdsong and the breeze, and the music sounds different too. Our good friends, our listeners, who participated in our call for messages of gratitude, were very generous in their thoughtful responses and expressions of gratitude, which are wide-ranging, as you'll hear.
1: Spring, a time of renewal as life bursts forth all around us. I'm grateful to live in the heart of the Willamette Valley, to experience the deep green of the grass, the rainbow-colored flowers as they bud and push forth, especially the cheerful tulips. The gorgeous pink and stunning white dogwood trees are breathtaking. After 4 dogless years, I'm grateful for my new puppy. She delights in everything along the way as we walk the old neighborhoods of Salem. I'm quite certain that my puppy loves all classical as much as I do. It streams an amazing variety of music and stories throughout our days. Thank you, All Classical, from Terry and Georgie.

0: Good morning. This is Ned and Mary Whitty calling from Little Deer Isle, Maine, early on April 30. We are calling with gratitude for All Classical, which greets us every morning at 4:15 Eastern Time, which would be 1:15 Pacific Time.
1: Andrea Murray on to Leb.
0: And Leb Borgeson makes us happy every day. So we're grateful for the staff and the team that represents All Classical and the brilliant music you bring to us. Thank you so much.

This is Carol McNulty, honoring Eleanor Cuddyback, my house mother, for her generous nature and depth and compassion. Thank you.

Hi, I'm Linda in Beaverton, and I am very grateful for all the volunteers at Meals on Wheels people. Without them, we could not serve all the many people that we do. So they're all wonderful. They get a big kudos.

Hi, I'm Julia. I'm first of all grateful for my wonderful spouse of 34 years, and I'm grateful for All Classical Portland, which we enjoy every single day, and I'm grateful for my friends. Thank you. Bye-bye.

This is Anna from Fairview with spring gratitude under the cherry tree. Petals in the wind. The path all pink. The sky all blue. With thanks, troubles flee. Spring is hope's academy.

Fred Rogers asked us to look for the helpers, those people who do things, a few things, many things, thousands of things every day to make our lives better. But I'm very grateful for all the helpers.

0: two extraordinary musicians and good friends sharing a very creative moment together, Bobby McFerrin and cellist Yo-Yo Ma. It's part of our All Classical Radio Spring Gratitude program. I'm John Pittman, your host. I'm so thankful to each of you who left a message on our gratitude line, contributing to this special hour of programming. 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

I'm so grateful for all the wonderful teachers and administrators and support staff at Cedar Oak Park Primary School in West Lynn, where my children are the grateful recipients of such care and enthusiastic attention. And all the children there just are so lucky to have such beautiful people guiding them. Thank you so much, Cedar Oak Park Primary School.

Hello. I'm grateful for all classical radio and this beautiful opportunity to share what I'm grateful for. So I thank you, everyone at All Classical Radio. I'm also grateful for the little things in life. A roof over my head, food in my belly, my friends, my family, my community, beautiful weather, my Lord and Savior, Jesus Christ, and to be in this beautiful country in America with all the ups and downs, the good and the bad, the freedoms we have. And I thank everyone who's out there listening and also enjoying this beautiful programming. Thank you for allowing me this opportunity to share, and thank you for all you do. And I wish everyone the best of health and happiness. Take care. Bye.

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The Offenbach barcarolle sung so beautifully.

by Fatma Saeed and Marianne Krabasa reminds me of the harmonious way that my mother always sang when accompanying others. And I'm very grateful for that. She had a just lovely, lovely voice. Thank you.

If you're a frequent listener to All Classical Radio, you probably recognize the voices of many of the on-air staff. If you've attended a live Thursdays at 3 program, or have taken a tour of the All Classical studios, you might recognize some of the staff by sight. The on-air people are essential to making radio, as the former All Classical CEO used to say. They supply the human elements that make an All Classical so interesting to listen to. 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They produce programs for ICANN, the Children's Arts Network. They plan and then oversee All Classical's fund drives. 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I'm Rick Simpson, a board member at All Classical Radio. 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

Hello, this is John Onstead, and I'm very grateful for All Classical FM here in Portland. They've been and continue to be a fantastic supporter of local performers here in this area. They've been integral to a lot of success of the groups I get to perform in, from Orchestra Nova to Bighorn Brass and to the Northwest Trombone Collective. I'm very, very grateful for the staff and everybody there, especially Krista Wessel, Thursdays at 3, and Brandy Parisi on the Played in Oregon series. Very, very grateful for all their support and looking forward to working with this marvelous station in the future. Thank you so much.

This is Bob Sterry, and I've been listening to KQAC since I moved to Portland in the mid-90s. It's one of the things about Portland that has sustained me over the years. And frankly, I wouldn't know what to do if the station and all of your wonderful on-air hosts were not around. As a performing artist myself, I was very pleased when the move to the new studio included the Irving Levin Performance Hall, and even more pleased when I found that I could sing there myself, as I will do on May 22nd in a Tom Lehrer tribute concert. So my gratitude is large, and it will continue. Thank you.

Hi, this is Dave, calling from the Concord Adult Care Home. I'm grateful especially for John Burke and for the Metropolitan Opera broadcast for Saturday Matinee, which is to come soon. I'd like to request a quadrille by Johann Strauss.

Hi, I was inspired by the Artemis II rocket mission to the moon and how well it turned out. It helped us get our lives off our own problems down here on Earth and to look up to new possibilities and hopes for the future. It also reminded us that planet Earth is still very beautiful. It is our home. And so far, it's the only one we've got. And I'm grateful for it. Would you mind playing music from the movie The Right Stuff? I appreciate it if you would. Thank you very much.

Hi, I'm very thankful for the music that you play. I live out in Yamhill, and I get you on the McMinnville carrier. And it's a wonderful, comforting music that you always play, and I always appreciate it. And anytime you play the William Tell Overture, I just got to conduct. Anyway, I love you. You take care. I'm grateful for you.

With the exuberant, celebratory, and victorious sounds of Rossini's overture to William Tell, our spring gratitude program comes to a close.

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Thank you for listening, and thank you for supporting All Classical Radio. Special thanks to my colleagues for making this program possible, including Allison Fuller, Brandy Parisi, Josh Espinoza, Todd Dolanuk, our CEO and President Fred Child, and a special thanks to our longtime Director of Underwriting, Eric Bainey, sending our thanks to Eric for over 25 years of service to this locally supported classical music network, including the Gratitude Program. 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

We're just about 10 minutes away from giving a listen to the Double Concerto by Johannes Brahms, and I've got something by Richard Wagner for us in just a moment. I'm John Burke, and this is All Classical Radio, serving communities around the area at KQAC Portland, 89.9, KQMI Manzanita, 88.9, KQOC Glen Eden Beach, 88.1, KQHR The Dalles and Hood River, 88.1 and 96.3. KSLC McMinnville, 90.3, K239 BP Corvallis, 95.7, and we're streaming at allclassical.org and on our mobile app. Christian Thielemann, leading the Philadelphia Orchestra now, prelude to the first act of Wagner's Die Meistersinger.

Prelude to the first act of Wagner's Die Meistersinger, performed by the Philadelphia Orchestra with Christian Thielemann conducting. We'll continue celebrating the birthday of Johannes Brahms with his double concerto in just a couple of seconds. 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They'll also perform music from Ethel Smythe's Wreckers, an opera about local heroes. Saturday, May 16th, more at HillsboroughSymphonyOrchestra.org. He was born on this date way back in 1833, Johannes Brahms. I've got his double concerto now with the Leipzig Gewandhaus Orchestra and conductor Ricardo Chailly. The violinist is Vadim Repin and the cellist is Truls Merk.

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0: The Double Concerto by Johannes Brahms, who was born on this date in 1833. Vadim Repin, our violinist, and Trils Mark, the cellist. Ricardo Chailly, the conductor, leading the Leipzig Gewandhaus Orchestra. I've got a birthday bonus for us this evening, also born on this date, Tchaikovsky. And we'll give a listen to his Symphony No. 4 in just a little bit. 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
1: This week on Played in Oregon, Quartetto Casals. From their February 2026 Friends of Chamber Music concert, one of Shostakovich's most beautiful and profoundly tragic chamber works, his String Quartet No. 3. And music from Stravinsky's Pulcinella with the Newport Symphony. I'm Brandi Parisi. 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

pianist Yevgeny Sudbin with Five Preludes by Alexander Scriabin. And now Nemi Yervi leads the Bamberg Symphony Orchestra in a performance of the first concert waltz by Alexander Glazunov.

Concert Waltz No. 1 by Alexander Glazunov, played by the Bamberg Symphony Orchestra, Naimi Yerfi conducting. Tchaikovsky's Symphony No. 4, just ahead. I'm John Burke. 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Tchaikovsky, born on this date in 1840. Marius Jansons leads the Oslo Philharmonic Orchestra now in a performance of his Symphony No. 4.

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Marty Chansons leading the Oslo Philharmonic Orchestra in a performance of the Symphony No. 4 by Tchaikovsky, who was born on this date back in 1840. I've got Debussy's Violin Sonata for us in just a moment. This is All Classical Radio, and we get support from the Oregon Symphony, welcoming pianist Alessio Bax for a performance of Rachmaninoff's Piano Concerto No. 3, led by guest conductor Matthias Pinscher. They'll also perform Aaron Copland's Symphony No. 3, May 14th, 16th, and 17th in Portland, and May 15th in Salem. Tickets at orsymphony.org. Thanks for sharing the music with me this evening. I hope you've enjoyed it. I'm John Burke heading out, but the good music continues, so I hope you'll stay with the station. And I'll be back tomorrow night at 6. The Debussy Violin Sonata now, performed by violinist Blake Pugliot and pianist Shin Yi Huang. Sweet dreams.

violinist Blake Pouliot and pianist Xinhee Huang with the violin sonata by Claude Debussy. I'm John Burke, filling in for Andrea Murray. 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

Baltimore Classical Radio with David Zinman, leading members of the Baltimore Symphony Orchestra, in a performance of the Adagio for Strings by Samuel Barber. And before that, the Adagio movement from Beethoven's Symphony No. 4, played by the Nikolaus Esterhazy Sinfonia with Béla Drahos conducting.

The London Jupiter Orchestra with an arrangement of Leos Janáček's On an Overgrown Path. Gregory Rose was conducting. I'm John Burke in for Andrea Murray. 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

We finished up a Thursday with a suite in D minor from book two of Maren Mare's Pieces de Viol. And performing that one was La Revue's. And with that, it is Friday, May 8th here in Portland, Oregon. It's midnight. My name's Leb Borgerson. I'm sitting in for Andrea Murray. I'm going to be here with you until 6 a.m. Thanks for joining me. Hope you've had a wonderful week. I've got a ton of beautiful music for you to look forward to coming up over the next few hours. We've got a block of Mozart we'll hear this hour. Also, music from John Dowland, Johann Sebastian Bach. And coming up in our first block for the morning, we're going to hear an orchestral arrangement of one of Satie's Gymnopédies. So I hope you can stay tuned for all that. We're All Classical Radio, a place where you are always welcome. 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We're supported by our sustaining contributors, also by a grant from the Joyce N. Furman Memorial Trust, celebrating a lifetime of giving to children, education, and the arts.

Starting off a Friday morning with a block of some really beautiful music from French composers. We just heard Forêts After a Dream, performed by cellist Gauthier Capuçon and the Paris Chamber Orchestra, led by Douglas Boyd. Before that, we heard from Eric Satie, Jim Nobody number 3, but it was an orchestral version. Pretty interesting to hear something that we usually hear as a solo piece with such a lush arrangement. That was performed by the Slovak Radio Symphony Orchestra. And we started off our morning together with a really beautiful song from Poulenc, Montparnasse. And that was performed by soprano Raquel Camarena and pianist Johan Herreau. From France, we go now to Austria for a block of 2 from Mozart, starting off with a concerto for flute, harp, and orchestra. We're going to hear the Andantino movement. Here's flutist Patrick Galois, harpist Fabrice Pierre, and the Swedish Chamber Orchestra

All Classical Radio's broadcast stream is made possible by Elephant's Delicatessen and Catering, bringing Portlanders together over freshly prepared food since 1979. With 6 locations throughout the Portland area, menus and information at elephantsdeli.com.

Finishing up a block of two from Mozart with the Andante movement from his Sinfonia Concertante. We heard violinist Julia Fischer, violist Gordon Nikolich, and the Netherlands Chamber Orchestra. And we started off that block with the Andantino movement from Mozart's Concerto for Flute, Harp, and Orchestra with flutist Patrick Elwal, harpist Fabrice Pierre, and the Swedish Chamber Orchestra on All Classical Radio. Up next, I've got a performance from a really fantastic Portland ensemble, In Mulieribus. Led by Anna Song, they're going to perform Angelos Ad Virginum from an anonymous 13th century composer.

had great grief. Cantata number one, and that was a symphonia composed by Johann Sebastian Bach and performed by Concerto Kern. And before that, we heard a Galliard based on the Lacrimae melody from John Dowland, performed by lutenist Nigel North. Still to come this hour, I've got music from Tchaikovsky, Prokofiev, and Brahms. But we're going to keep the vibe going right now with the Adagio Sostenuto movement from Rachmaninoff's Second Piano Concerto. Our pianist is Stephen Huff, along with the Dallas Symphony Orchestra led by Andrew Litton, right here on All Classical Radio.

beautiful performance from Stephen Huff and the Dallas Symphony Orchestra. That was the Adagio Sostenuto movement from Rachmaninoff's Piano Concerto No. 2. Lots of beautiful music still to come on All Classical Radio. Stay tuned.

It flows like a melody. From Johannes Brahms with clarinetist Andreas Ottensamer and pianist Yuzhu Wang. Before that, we heard the prelude, a harp arrangement of the prelude from Prokofiev's 10 Pieces for Piano, and that was performed by harpist Naoko Yoshino. And that block was started off with a beautiful piece from Tchaikovsky, None But the Lonely Heart, with cellist Misha Maisky and pianist Pavel Gililov. Thanks for being there. My name's Leb, in for Andrea Murray, here with you until 6 a.m. We started off our first hour together this morning with a block of music from French composers. We're going to start off the 1 a.m. hour with a block of music from American composers in just a little bit. Also, we'll hear some of the cypresses for string quartet from Dvorak. We'll get to a little Baroque with it, with music from Vivaldi and Handel. I've got some Astor Piazzolla for you as well, so stay tuned for all that. This is All Classical Radio. We're serving listeners in over 100 countries, broadcasting from the Pacific Northwest at KQAC Portland 89.9, KQOC Glen Eden Beach 88.1, KQMI Manzanita 88.9, KQHR, The Dalles and Hood River, 88.1 and 96.3. 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

Lyric for Strings from American 20th century composer and the first African-American to win the Pulitzer Prize for Music, George Walker. We heard Paul Freeman leading the Chicago Sinfonietta. Before that, we heard The Old Boatman from Florence Price, performed by pianist Althea Waits. And we started off that block of music from American composers with a Shaker song called Celestial Choir, traditional American tune. That was with Joel Cohen leading the Boston Camerata. Block of two pieces from Dvorak up for you now, performed by the Chilingirian Quartet. Starting off with his Cypresses four-string quartet numbers 4 through 6 on All Classical Radio.

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Numbers 4 through 9 of Dvorak's Cyprus's 4-string quartet, performed beautifully by the Chilingirian Quartet on All Classical Radio. Music still to come this hour from Schumann. We're going to hear Songs of the Dawn. And before that, I've got a little music from Astor Piazzolla for you to look forward to. Right now, though, we're going to go back to the Baroque era with a motet from Vivaldi. In This World, There Is No Honest Peace, performed by violinist Nicola Benedetti and the Scottish Chamber Orchestra, led by Christian Kernan.

Beautiful performance from soprano Jesse Norman and pianist Jeffrey Parsons. That was an aria from Handel's opera Rinaldo. Let me lament my harsh fate. Oilasha Kiopianga.

Always nice to hear from tango master Astor Piazzolla. That was Dogfish, or Squallow, performed by trumpeter Allison Balsam and the Gothenburg Symphony Orchestra with Edward Gardner leading. Thanks for joining me on an early Friday morning. My name's Leb. I'm going to be here with you until 6. But first, we're going to finish up this hour with one of the final compositions from Schumann, composed just about 5 months before he attempted suicide and was institutionalized. This is his Songs of the Dawn, performed by pianist Mitsuko Uchida. Keep it tuned to All Classical Radio.

Mitsuko Uchida finished up the 1 a.m. hour for us with Schumann's Songs of the Dawn. Good morning and happy Friday if you're just joining us. My name's Leb. I've been sitting in for Andre Murray. I'm going to be here with you until 6 a.m. playing you all sorts of beautiful music to get your Friday started just right. I've got the Fourth Symphony from Beethoven for you to look forward to coming up this hour. We're also going to hear music from Sibelius. I've got his fantastic In Saga. And we'll start off with music from Edvard Grieg, performed by the 16 in just a couple of moments. 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

Beautiful performance from a world-renowned British choral ensemble that was started in 1979. That was the 16 performing Edvard Grieg's Hail, Queen of Stars, and we heard Harry Christophers conducting. Up next, I have a beautiful single movement tone poem for orchestra from the one and only Sibelius. This is In Saga, with Alexander Gibson leading the Scottish National Orchestra on All Classical Radio.

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From Sibelius, that was In Saga, performed by the Scottish National Orchestra. Up for you now, we're going to hear Beethoven's Fourth Symphony, but in a way you probably haven't heard it before. This is an arrangement for trio, and performing will be pianist Emmanuel Axe, violinist Leonidas Kavakos, and cellist Yo-Yo Ma. This is off of an album called Beethoven for Three, the third volume, a series of albums where they perform Beethoven's music in a trio format. Should be pretty cool.

Beethoven's Fourth, like you may have never heard it before, arranged for a trio. That trio, pianist Emmanuel Axe, violinist Leonidas Kavakos, and cellist Yo-Yo Ma. That was off of the third volume of their Beethoven 4 3 series, released in 2024 on Sony Classical. Lots of beautiful music still to come. Stay tuned.

Jean-Yves Thiboudet finished up the hour for us with the Prelude Pathétique from Shura Tchaikovsky. 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Appreciate you being there. My name's Leb, here with you until 6 a.m., playing you some beautiful music and keeping you company. We've got a trio for horn, violin, and piano from Johannes Brahms coming up this hour. And performing on that one will be Itzhak Perlman. We'll also hear a suite for cello and orchestra from Saint-Saëns, music from Diedrich Buxtehude. And to start off, I've got the Sinfonia Seconda from Cristofano Malvezzi's La Pellegrina. Here's Paul Van Nevel leading the Whalegas Ensemble.

Wellgoss Ensemble with a little Renaissance music for you from Cristofano Malvezzi. Well, the Renaissance era as it transitioned into the Baroque era. That was Sinfonia Seconda from La Pellegrina on All Classical Radio. From the late Renaissance, we go now to the Middle Baroque with Trio Sonata No. 6 in E major from Dietrich Buxtehude. Here's the Purcell Quartet along with violinist Catherine Weiss.

Sonata number 6 in E major from Dietrich Buxtehude with violinist Catherine Weiss and the Purcell Quartet. Coming up this weekend, the Oregon Symphony is presenting Poetry Meets Exhilaration, Haydn and Bruckner. You'll experience for yourself why Bruckner's 7th is his most cherished symphony. The hallmarks of his music are all there, the gradual unfolding of expansive melodies with ethereal strings and rich brass soundscapes, expressing both majesty and serenity. Also, their celebrated and award-winning cello soloist will take a star turn capturing the poetry and exhilaration of Haydn's concerto. That's coming up this weekend. You can find more information and tickets at orsymphony.org. I've got a trio from Brahms coming up for you in a little bit. But first, here's a suite for cello and orchestra from Saint-Saëns with cellist Johannes Moser and the Stuttgart Radio Symphony Orchestra led by Fabrice Boulogne.

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Really fantastic suite for cello and orchestra from Saint-Saëns with cellist Johannes Moser and the Stuttgart Radio Symphony Orchestra on All Classical Radio. Coming up in the next hour, we're going to hear the 17th Piano Concerto from Mozart. I also have something for you from Wagner's Twilight of the Gods to look forward to. But right now, we're going to hear legendary violinist Itzhak Perlman, hornist Barry Tuckwell, and pianist Vladimir Ashkenazy as they perform a trio for horn, violin, and piano in E-flat major from Johannes Brahms.

music from Brahms to finish up the hour. That was his horn trio in E-flat major, composed in 1865 to commemorate his mother. A fitting piece of music for the Friday before Mother's Day. We heard Itzhak Perlman, hornist Barry Tuckwell, and pianist Vladimir Ashkenazy. We're All Classical Radio, a place where you are always welcome. 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Streaming everywhere in the world at allclassical.org. I hope you're enjoying the music. My name's Leb, here with you for a couple more hours. Lots to look forward to. We've got a piano concerto from Mozart coming up this hour, his 17th piano concerto. We're also going to hear a meditation for violin and string orchestra from a contemporary Latvian composer. And to start off, Siegfried's Rhine Journey from Wagner's Götterdämmerung, Twilight of the Gods. Here's Fritz Reiner leading the Chicago Symphony Orchestra.

From Wagner's Twilight of the Gods, that was Siegfried's Rhine Journey, performed by the Chicago Symphony Orchestra. Our big piece this hour is the 17th Piano Concerto from Mozart, composed in 1784, a year when Mozart wrote a total of 6 piano concertos, which is a pretty incredible feat. In this concerto, in the third movement, you're going to hear a theme that Mozart said a bird, a starling that was living outside of his window, used to be able to sing back to him almost perfectly, although it got one note wrong. Here's pianist Maurizio Pollini as our soloist along with the Vienna Philharmonic with Mozart's 17th Piano Concerto.

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The 17th Piano Concerto from Mozart with pianist Maurizio Pollini and the Vienna Philharmonic. We're going to finish up the hour with music from a contemporary Latvian composer, Peters Vask. This is his meditation for violin and string orchestra called Lonely Angel, with Jeffrey Kahane leading the Los Angeles Chamber Orchestra and violinist Margaret Batcher.

Lonely Angel, a really beautiful meditation for violin and string orchestra from contemporary Latvian composer Peteris Vasks. We heard violinist Margaret Batcher and the Los Angeles Chamber Orchestra. 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It's a few minutes after 5. My name's Leb Borgerson. Thanks for joining me. I'm here with you until Warren Black takes over at 6 a.m. We're going to get started this hour with a quintet for piano and winds in D major from Franz Danzig. Here's pianist Lowe Derwinger and the Berlin Philharmonic Wind Quintet.

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1: 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From Germany, we go now to Austria for a piece from another composer who was friends with Mozart. This composer actually was also friends with Haydn, Karl Dieters von Dietersdorf. We're going to hear The Fall of Phaeton, a symphony in D major with Adrian Shepherd leading cantilena.

Adrian Shepherd conducting Cantilena in Symphony in D Major, The Fall of Phaeton from Carl Dieters von Dietersdorf. I've got a nocturne from Chopin coming up for you at the end of the hour. Right now, though, here is Ernst von Dohnányi's Ruralia Hungarica. We're going to hear the Andante movement with Matthias Baumert leading the BBC Philharmonic.

from Ernst von Dottnagy's Ruralia Hungarica. That was the Andante Poco Molto movement performed by the BBC Philharmonic. That's all the time I get to spend with you. Thanks for listening. My name's Lab. I'll be back on the air tomorrow morning at midnight, filling in for Andrea Murray again. Warren Black's up next, so stay tuned. I'll leave you with the 17th Nocturne from Chopin, performed by Maria João Pérez. Be nice to yourself and be nice to the people around you. Hope you have a great day. Take care.

Maria Joao Perez performing a nocturne in B major, the number 17 by Frédéric Chopin. Thanks, Leb. I'm Warren Black. Good to have you company here on yet another Friday morning. Coming up in about 5 minutes, music from Richard Wagner's Parsifal. 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

Ernest Tomlinson's Little Serenade, the composer himself leading the Czech Radio Symphony Orchestra. 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Here is the Berlin Philharmonic, led by Claudio Abbado, with the prelude to Act 1 of Richard Wagner's opera Parsifal.

Community funded all classical radio with the prelude to Act One of Wagner's opera Parsifal, the Berlin Philharmonic led by Claudio Abbado. Coming up in about 10 minutes, a selection from John Ireland's A Downland Suite. Right now, a harpsichord concerto in F minor by Johann Sebastian Bach. This is performed by the period ensemble Apollo's Fire, led by harpsichordist Jeanette Sorrell.

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Johann Sebastian Bach's Harpsichord Concerto No. 5 in F major, BWV No. 1056. We heard harpsichordist Jeanette Sorrell leading Apollo's Fire. 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Led by guest conductor Matthias Pinscher, they'll also perform Aaron Copland's Symphony No. 3. That's May 14th, 16th, and 17th in Portland, May 15th in Salem. Tickets and more information at orsymphony.org. Here is the Royal Ballet Symphonia, led by Gavin Sutherland, with the Elegy from John Ireland's A Downland Suite.

0: Apology from John Ireland's A Downland Suite, the Royal Ballet Symphonia, led by Gavin Sutherland. 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
1: Saturday's Concert Hall program is celebrating Jewish American Heritage Month with Copland, Bernstein, and Gershwin, Korngold's Violin Concerto, and the music of Ernest Bloch, his Suite Symphonique, a special 1976 recording with Jacobov Shalomov and the Portland Youth Philharmonic. 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

Thomas Otten, performing an etude in A major, the number 7 by 20th century American composer H. Leslie Adams. 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These 2-hour cruises on the Willamette River include a fresh Northwest brunch buffet, mimosas or sparkling cider, live piano music, and a special surprise for all the moms on board. There's more information at portlandspirit.com. Here is a suite of music from the 1754 opera ballet Anacreon by Jean-Philippe Rameau. Mary Terry Smith leads Capella Savaria.

0: cappella Savaria, led by Mary Terry Smith, performing a suite of music by Jean-Philippe Rameau from his 1754 opera Anacreon. Coming up in the 7 o'clock hour, Fritz Kreisler's Tip of the Hat to Vivaldi. And coming up in just a moment, music from one of, well, several British invasions.
1: I'm Edmund Stone, host of The Score. In the next episode, we're turning the pages of fairy tales that have been turned on their heads with Fractured Fairy Tales. Join in on the magic of cinematic remakes of old classics made new with Maleficent, Shrek, Snow White and the Hunter, and more. Saturday at 2 on The Score.

guitarist William Canongeiser and the Alexander String Quartet with a selection from their 2023 album British Invasion. That was Cuban composer Leo Brower's Beatleriana on the Beatles' She's Leaving Home. Coming up in just a moment, cellist Yo-Yo Ma takes us to France. So, I guess a French invasion. 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

Cellist Jojo Ma and pianist Catherine Stott performing a pair of pieces by a pair of French composers. First, Claude Debussy's Beau Soir, or Beautiful Evening, followed by Gabriel Fauré's Papillon, or Butterfly. Support for All Classical Radio comes from Orchestra Nova Northwest, closing their season with a celebration of resilience, artistry, and authenticity through the works of LGBTQ+ composers. The program includes Leonard Bernstein's The Age of Anxiety with guest pianist Sarah Davis Buchner. The orchestra will also perform Tchaikovsky's Passionate Symphony No. 5, May 16th at the Sherwood Center for the Arts and May 17th at the Reser in Beaverton. There's more information at novanw.org. Here is the Helsinki Baroque Orchestra with a symphony in A major by the Czech composer Franz Xaver Dušek.

0: Symphony in A Major by Czech composer Franz Xaver Dušek, Apo Hakkinen leading the Helsinki Baroque Orchestra. Coming up in just a moment, Norwegian composer Ole Jelo's setting of text from the Old Testament Song of Solomon.
1: This week, you're invited to a special Mother's Day edition of Sunday Brunch. We're celebrating moms with loving music by John Ireland and Arvo Pärt, a lullaby by Billy Joel, and even a grandmother's minuet by Grieg. I'm Kate Remington, and you're welcome to pull up a chair to the brunch table as we honor mothers from around the world this Sunday at 10 on All Classical Radio.

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David Russell performing Isaac Albini's Cuba, or Cuba. Voces 8 before that performing Ole Yellow's Northern Lights, inspired by the Aurora Borealis in his native Norway around Christmas time, but using text from the Song of Solomon from the Old Testament in Latin, text that Ole Yellow chose because it's about beauty. 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

Oboe superstar Albert Meyer and the Berlin Baroque soloists performing Bist du bei mir, music by Gottfried Stetzel, which was included in J.S. Bach's Anna Magdalena notebooks that he wrote for his second wife, Anna Magdalena. I'm Warren Black. Thanks so much for joining me here on Friday morning. Thanks for listening, but especially thanks for your financial support. That's what makes everything that we do here possible. Here is music by Fritz Kreisler, a violin concerto that he initially, in the early years of the 20th century, implied he had discovered and was actually written by Vivaldi. In truth, this is the invention of Fritz Kreisler, so it has come to be known as his violin concerto in the style of Vivaldi. We'll hear a performance by one of the great living violinists, Gil Shaham, who performs with the Orpheus Chamber Orchestra.

0: violinist Gil Shaham and the Orpheus Chamber Orchestra performing Fritz Kreisler's Violin Concerto, written in the style of Vivaldi. Northwest Previews is coming up at 8 o'clock. We'll be putting the spotlight on the Light Opera of Portland, who are closing their season with Gilbert and Sullivan's The Gondoliers. And coming up in just a moment, you gotta love the sound of sack butts in the morning.
1: I'm Deborah Lou Harder for The Met. Tune in for a dazzling performance from last fall, Donizetti's La Fille du Régiment. Erin Morley stars as Marie, the girl raised by a regiment of soldiers, opposite Lawrence Brownlee as the love-struck Tonio. They're joined by Susan Graham and Peter Kallmann, conducted by Giacomo Sagrapanti. The Daughter of the Regiment, Saturday on the Robert K. Johnson Foundation Metropolitan Opera International Radio Network.

Venetian composer Dario Castello's Sonata No. 16, performed by the Sackbut Players of Toulouse. Coming up at 8 o'clock, Northwest Previews. Also on the way in the 8 o'clock hour, a quick look at today's weather and some music by Portland native Morten Lauridsen, performed by the Oregon Repertory Singers. 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He'll perform as soloist in Camille Saint-Saëns Cello Concerto No. 1. The orchestra will also perform American folk songs and hymns, as well as original compositions by Carter Bray himself. That's on Friday and Saturday, the 15th and 16th in Tualatin. Tickets are at musicinportland.org. Here are the Virtuosi di Kuchmo with a characteristic suite by Jean Sibelius.

the virtuosi di Cosmo performing a characteristic suite or suite characteristique by Jean Sibelius. Northwest Previews is coming right up. 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I'm Warren Black, sitting in for Andrea Murray.

0: Opera of Portland closes its 2025-26 season with Gilbert and Sullivan's The Gondoliers this weekend. We reached out to Light Opera of Portland artistic director Lawrence Cox to give us the rundown.
1: This lively comic opera tells the story of Marco and Giuseppe, two Venetian brothers who discover that one of them is in fact a long-lost king, but nobody knows which. While the king's true identity is figured out, the brothers struggle to reign jointly, reorganizing the government on principles of equality to the horror of the Grand Inquisitor who's trying to pull the strings, while also discovering that whichever of them is king was married as a baby to the daughter of a Spanish nobleman, which certainly complicates matters for the two Venetian girls they married right before they left. Sullivan's music shines with Italian flair, featuring rousing chorus numbers, romantic arias, intricate harmonies, and of course some classic G&S patter for good measure. Gilbert manages to highlight the inherent absurdity in monarchy, while at the same time managing to predict the rise of the social media influencer by 150 years, as the Duke of Plaza Toro sets himself up as a public company and hears his wife trade their social status for hard cash by endorsing dodgy products and shady schemes.
0: There are three more performances of Light Opera of Portland's production of The Gondoliers this weekend. Tonight, tomorrow night, and Sunday afternoon at the Brunish Theater in downtown Portland. Other performances coming up this weekend include the Portland Jewish Music Festival. Its 2026 festival kicked off on Wednesday and continues through May 17th. Tonight, there is a concert featuring cellist Diane Chaplin. Funny Girl continues its run at the Lakewood Center for the Arts in Lake Oswego. Don't forget about Wow Nights or Wine on Wednesdays. Portland Piano International presents pianist Charlie Albright in concert this weekend, a concert that promises to span genres. Charlie Albright has been called zany, beguiling, smart, and hot. And coming up on Tuesday, the Amadeus Chamber Orchestra wraps up their inaugural season of Baroque by Candlelight concerts with music by Handel, Bach, LeClaire, and more. There are lots more events to find out about on the events calendar at allclassical.org. I'm Warren Black. As Andre Murray likes to say, I hope your weekend and your week really do sound great.

The overture to Domenico Cimarosa's opera Il Matrimonio Segreto, or The Secret Marriage, Alfred Schultz leading the London Festival Orchestra. Well, in today's weather, we continue our sort of gradual march from spring toward summer. We had quite warm last week, but today, again, starting off with a fair amount of clouds, and there's still a variance according to whose forecast you look at in terms of high temperatures. The National Weather Service is saying low to mid 70s today as the clouds decrease. And then there's another forecast that says maybe high 60s. So, yeah. And that's kind of the way it's been all week. It does look like we will continue to warm as we get further into the weekend. But yeah, for today, maybe a high of around 70 for Portland, Vancouver, this general neck of the woods. A little cooler than that, maybe Hood River and the Dalles. And right around 60 and cloudy for our friends on the Central Coast. And yeah, as we get into the weekend, I'm hoping, actually, even as a pluviophile, I would love to have some rain, but some outright sunshine would also be nice. We'll get all of that over the course of time, which is the way it goes with the weather. So stick around and let's see what happens. In the meantime, for today, for the weekend, for next week, do your best. That's all I ask, is that you do your best to stay hydrated. And as always, I hope your internal weather is what you would like your internal weather to be. Here is music from an 1877 opera by a composer who went by either Leon or Ludwig Menkus, depending where he was working at the time, the opera La Bayadere, or The Temple Dancer. This is a performance by the English Chamber Orchestra.

The English Chamber Orchestra, led by Richard Bonning, performing music from Act Two of the 1877 ballet La Bayadere, music by Leon Menkes, or as he was known in Austria, Ludwig Menkes. 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They'll welcome pianist Alessio Bax for a performance of Rachmaninoff's Piano Concerto No. 3. The orchestra will be led by guest conductor Matthias Pincher, and they'll also perform Aaron Copland's Symphony No. 3. It's coming up on May 14th, 16th, and 17th in Portland, and on Friday the 15th in Salem. Tickets are at orsymphony.org. Here are the Oregon Repertory Singers with one of the Songs of the Roses by Portland composer, well, he's from here, Morten Lauritsen. At the piano, Naomi LaViolette.

0: Dire Tom, one of the Songs of the Roses by Morten Lauritzen, which actually got its premiere here in the City of Roses back in 1984. We heard a performance by the Oregon Repertory Singers with Naomi LaViolette at the piano. 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
1: The living American composer Shelley Washington experiences the passage of time differently than most people. She can't always tell if a few minutes have passed or a few hours. I'm Andrea Murray. We'll hear music she wrote about time blindness on Club Mod.
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The Nocturne from Alexander Borodin's String Quartet, number two, a string arrangement performed by the St. Louis Symphony Orchestra, led by Leonard Slatkin, here on community-funded All Classical Radio. Today is the birth date of the American pianist and composer and all-around fascinating person, Keith Jarrett, born on today's date, 1945, in Allentown, Pennsylvania. I have one of his classical projects now, or music from one of his classical projects. He performed a group of keyboard suites by George Frederick Handel. Here is the first of those, the suite number one in A major.

Keith Jarrett performing a keyboard suite in A major by George Frideric Handel. Keith Jarrett, born on today's date in 1945, celebrating his 81st birthday today. Speaking of things going on today, coming up on Composer's Datebook at 9 o'clock, a borrower borrows from a borrower. 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

0: Cecilia Bartoli performing the Alleluia from Mozart's Exultate Jubilate. Georg Fischer leading the Vienna Chamber Orchestra. Coming up in the 9 o'clock hour, a piece that's going to be performed in Portland, not this weekend, but next weekend, Sergei Rachmaninoff's Piano Concerto No. 3, The Rock 3.
1: This week on Played in Oregon, Quartetto Casals, from their February 2026 Friends of Chamber Music concert, one of Shostakovich's most beautiful and profoundly tragic chamber works, his String Quartet No. 3. And music from Stravinsky's Pulcinella with the Newport Symphony. I'm Brandi Parisi. I hope you can join me Sunday at 1 for Played in Oregon.

0: And that's one way you know it's Friday. Joe Hisaishi and friends performing Ponyo on the Cliff by the Sea. The Vienna Philharmonic before that performing the Elfenreigen or Elfen Dance by Josef Helmisberger Jr. This is All Classical Radio, a listener-funded nonprofit radio station. 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
1: This is the Composer's Datebook for May 8th. I'm John Burge. On today's date in 1938, a musical soiree was held at Dumbarton Oaks, a magnificent house on the crest of a wooded valley in Washington, D.C. This was the home of Mr. and Mrs. Robert Woods Bliss. Mr. Bliss had retired from a distinguished career in the U.S. Foreign Service, which included a posting in St. Petersburg in 1907, around the same time that a young Russian composer named Igor Stravinsky was getting some of his first public performances there. Mr. and Mrs. Bliss commissioned Stravinsky to write a chamber work to be premiered at their 30th wedding anniversary, a work now known as Dumbarton Oaks Concerto. A little concerto in the style of the Brandenburg Concertos, was how Stravinsky put it, adding, "I played Bach very regularly during the composition of the concerto when I was greatly attracted to the Brandenburg Concertos. Whether or not the first theme of my first movement is a conscious borrowing from the third of the Brandenburg set, I do not know. What I can say is that Bach would most certainly have been delighted to loan it to me. To borrow in this way was exactly the sort of thing he liked to do."

Composer's Datebook is produced by APM, American Public Media, in conjunction with the American Composers Forum, reminding you that all music was once new.

You can hear Composer's Notebook every day on All Classical Radio, first at 9 a.m. and then again at 6 p.m. I'm Warren Black. Thanks so much for joining me here on Friday. Friday, May 8th, which is the birth date back in 1829 of the American pianist and composer Louis Morrow Gottschalk. Here is another pianist, Alan Marks, performing Louis Morrow Gottschalk's Pasquinade.

Marx performing a pasquinade by American composer and pianist Louis Moreau Gottschalk, born on today's date in 1829. And there's one more birthday that we will attend to, in 5 minutes or so. It's not a birthday for today, it's actually a birthday for tomorrow. 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

0: Philharmonic Symphony Orchestra, led by Jerzy Białolawik, performing the Waltz No. 3 in E major by Antonín Dvořák. So yeah, a birthday to take care of in just a minute or so. First, I wanted to thank Orchestra Nova Northwest for their support. They're closing their season with a celebration of music by LGBTQ plus composers. They'll perform Leonard Bernstein's The Age of Anxiety with guest pianist Sarah Davis Buchner. The orchestra will also perform Tchaikovsky's Symphony No. 5. That is on the 16th at the Sherwood Center for the Arts and the 17th at the Reser in Beaverton. There's more information at novanw.org. And I know it's not the first Friday of the month, but I guess, yeah, we're going to make good on last Friday. So, Krista, last week we heard from a lot of people saying, hey, where's Friday Happy Hour?
1: They were in severe withdrawal.
0: Well, don't worry. We're back. We just had to bump it out a week. And to make up for that extra week, I've got some extra special stuff, more polka band, and an extra twin spin.
1: Holy moly. It's great payback for waiting.
0: I hope so.
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0: Classical music with a twist to welcome the weekend. Yeah, I hope you can join Krista and I for that later today. So I'm not on the air tomorrow, and tomorrow is the birth date of William Martin Joel, a.k.a. Billy Joel, American singer, songwriter, pianist, and composer. Here is an arrangement of one of his early songs, The Root Beer Rag.

The Ozone Percussion Group with their arrangement of The Root Beer Rag by Billy Joel, the piano man, the kid from Hicksville, celebrating his 77th birthday tomorrow. So happy birthday, Billy. I'm Warren Black. Thanks so much for joining me this morning. Brandi Parisi will be along at 10 o'clock. In the 10 o'clock hour, she has a Bach orchestral suite and some Rossini for you. I'm going to leave you with the Rock 3, the Piano Concerto No. 3 in D minor by Sergei Rachmaninoff. This is a performance by the Royal Liverpool Philharmonic Orchestra led by Domingo Hindoyan, the piano soloist Nobuyuki Tsujii. I hope to see you later today on Friday Happy Hour or back here again bright and early on Monday morning.

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Well, there you go. Pianist Nobu Yuki Tsujihi, sometimes often known by his fans simply as Nobu, the winner of the 2009 Van Cliburn competition, and gosh, amazing recordings just like that one. The Piano Concerto No. 3 in D minor by Sergei Rachmaninoff, Nobuyuki Tsujihi with the Royal Liverpool Philharmonic Orchestra, led by Domingo Hintoyan, here on listener-supported All Classical Radio. 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Well, good morning. Happy Friday. Just a couple of minutes after 10 a.m. I'm Brandy Parisi. Happy to be with you on this Friday. We made it through another week. On the way this hour, a concerto with a story, the Violin Concerto by Samuel Barber, is coming up with violinist Gil Shaham. But music by Rossini kicks things off. Here's the overture from the Barber of Seville.

Music by Gioachino Rossini, opening the 10 a.m. hour, the overture from the Barber of Seville. Carlo Maria Giulini led the Philharmonia Orchestra. 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

0: The Orchestral Suite No. 4 in D by Johann Sebastian Bach. Richard Egar conducted the Academy of Ancient Music.
1: I'm Edmund Stone, host of The Score. In the next episode, we're turning the pages of fairy tales that have been turned on their heads with Fractured Fairy Tales. 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

Fantasia on Green Sleeves by Ralph Vaughan Williams. We heard the Academy of St. Martin in the Fields with flutist William Bennett featured and Neville Marriner conducting. Violin concerto now with a very storied history, a work that was commissioned by a soap tycoon named Samuel Fells for his adopted son, the violinist Iso Bruselli. Now, legend says Bruselli found the first two movements too simple, but the third movement unplayable. Now, later Bruselli disagreed with that account, but in any case, he did not end up premiering the work. That was done by violinist Albert Spalding with the Philadelphia Orchestra in 1941. The Violin Concerto by Samuel Barber will hear played now by Gil Shaham and the London Symphony Orchestra, led by Andre Previn.

The Violin Concerto by Samuel Barber. That was violinist Gil Shaham with the London Symphony Orchestra, conducted by Andre Previn. It's a couple of minutes now after 11 a.m. On the way this hour, the charming Serenade for Winds by Antonin Dvorak and Suite from the Firebird, music by Igor Stravinsky. A bit of Scott James, a little bit of a rag for piano coming up in just a moment, a troubadour rag here on listener-supported All Classical Radio, broadcasting from the heart of Portland, Oregon at 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

The Troubadour Rag by James Scott. That was played by pianist Joshua Rifkin. And I'd like to thank the Willamette Master Chorus, closing their 2025-26 season with sacred choral music at the Abbey. The program includes Schubert's Mass in G with soloists, organ, and orchestra. They'll also perform sacred works by Mozart, Johann Sebastian Bach, César Franck, and more. Sunday, May 17th at the Mount Angel Abbey in St. Benedict, Oregon. Tickets at WillametteMasterChorus.org. A scherzo waltz next from the suite Pastoral Suite by Emmanuel Chabrier. Ney Meyerfi leads Orchestre La Suisse Romande.

A scherzo waltz from the Pastoral Suite by Emmanuel Chabrier, Naima Yervi conducted Orchestre La Suisse Romande. And I'd like to thank the Portland Choir and Orchestra, welcoming internationally acclaimed cellist Carter Bray. He'll perform as soloist in Camille Saint-Saëns' Cello Concerto No. 1. The orchestra will also perform American folk songs and hymns, as well as original compositions by Carter Bray. Friday and Saturday, May 15th and 16th in Tualatin. Tickets at musicinportland.org. Celebrated work now by Antonin Dvorak, written for wind instruments, cello, and double bass. This is, harmony music, basically, a popular 18th century format that he chose for this serenade for winds. The Vienna Philharmonic Orchestra is led by Myung Won Chung. Some cheerful music by Antonin Dvorak.

Serenade for Winds by Dvorak. I referred to it as cheerful, but of course, it wouldn't be Dvorak without those occasional moments of a little darkness as well. That was played by the Vienna Philharmonic, members of the Vienna Philharmonic, conducted by Myung-Won Chung. 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A community of environmentally conscious and civically minded individuals. You can RSVP to an upcoming event or schedule a tour at terwilligerplaza.com. The Firebird was the work that catapulted Igor Stravinsky to international stardom and established his career as a leading modern composer. It was the first work he wrote for Ballet Russe and Sergei Diaghilev. Interestingly, though, Stravinsky was a backup choice. The first composer who was approached was Anatoly Liadov, who reportedly suffered from composer's block and failed to deliver, leading the 27-year-old Stravinsky to take the job. We're going to hear the suite next from The Firebird by Igor Stravinsky. George Sell conducts the Cleveland Orchestra.

Suite from the Firebird, music by Igor Stravinsky. George Sell led the Cleveland Orchestra. Coming up, it's today's New at Noon, and we're closing out our week celebrating Hyun Choi's brand new recording of the Beethoven Sonata Cycle. And that's coming up in just a moment here on Listener Supported All Classical Radio, sharing programming created for humans by humans every day at KQAC Portland 89.9, KQOC Glen Eden Beach 88.1, KQMI Manzanita 88.9, KQHR The Dalles and Hood River 88.1 and 96.3, KSLC McMinnville 90.3, K239 BP Corvallis 95.7. 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Happy Friday. I'm Brandy Parisi. All this week on New at Noon, we've been enjoying sonatas from Hyun Choi's brand new recording of the entire sonata cycle. I say brand new, but she's been recording these literally over the course of 10 years. Between 2015 and 2025, she was recording these in Berlin, in between touring, of course, all over the world. The Piano Sonata number 10 is what we come to today. And, you know, this is a work that is an early work that's a little overshadowed maybe by the more dramatic contemporaries like the Sonata number 8, the Pathetique, but it is a piece that highlights Beethoven's inheritance of the Haydn-esque speaking style. Sonata number 10 in G by Beethoven from her new recording. Here's pianist Hyun Choi and today's New at Noon.

Piano Sonata number 10 in G by Beethoven from Hyun Choi's brand new set of the entire Beethoven sonatas, released just about a year or so ago, and today's new at noon. This week on Played in Oregon, Quartetto Casals from their February 2026 Friends of Chamber Music concert. One of Shostakovich's most beautiful and profoundly tragic chamber works, his String Quartet No. 3. And music from Stravinsky's Pulcinella with the Newport Symphony. I'm Brandi Parisi. I hope you can join me Sunday at 1 for Played in Oregon.

Concerto for Strings in A by Vivaldi. That was played by Concerto Italiano, led by Rinaldo Alessandrini. Good afternoon. Just about 22 minutes now after 12 noon. Coming up, a set of Scottish dances by William Alwyn, and then we're headed over from Scotland to Ireland with Recollections of Ireland for piano and orchestra by composer Ignaz Moscheles. But right now, you know, the Metropolitan Opera recently staged what is sounding like an amazing production of Eugene Onegin by Peter Tchaikovsky. We're going to hear the Polonaise from that opera next. Here's Andrew Litton and the Bournemouth Symphony Orchestra.

Polonaise from Eugene Onegin by Peter Tchaikovsky. Andrew Litton conducted the Bournemouth Symphony Orchestra. 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Well, as promised, we are headed to Scotland next with a 1946 suite of Scottish dances by the English composer William Alwyn. David Lloyd-Jones conducts the Royal Liverpool Philharmonic.

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This is by William Alwyn with David Lloyd-Jones and the Royal Liverpool Philharmonic. William Alwyn actually borrowed real songs from a couple of books of songs from the 18th century when he wrote that 1946 suite of Scottish songs after visiting Scotland. And as I mentioned, we're heading from Scotland now to Ireland. I have to mention that the composer who wrote this writes so vividly about his travel to Ireland in not a great way, actually. So Ignaz Moscheles was a composer. He lived all over. He stayed in Vienna for much of his career. He was in London for much of his career. And at some point, his family was living in London. He decided to travel to Dublin via the ferry from Holyhead in Wales. And he wrote about it in his diary later. He said, "The howling storm, the seawater hissing at his cabin, I put my faith in almighty providence and thought calmly of my sleeping wife and baby. They'll either see me again and rejoice or bear my loss with the help of God." So pretty rough traveling, apparently, from Wales to Dublin. In any case, his profound gratitude for a safe arrival and his consistently enthusiastic welcome seem to have lent a special warmth and ebullience to this piece. Recollections of Ireland for Piano and Orchestra, whew, so glad I made it, by Ignaz Moscheles. Here's pianist Howard Shelley and the Tasmanian Symphony Orchestra.

Recollections of Ireland by Ignaz Moscheles. Pianist Howard Shelley was featured and conducted the Tasmanian Symphony Orchestra. 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

0: As we head into this Mother's Day weekend, I thought it would be kind of fun to hear a piece from Mari Samuelsson's album, Life, just released a year or so ago, a musical exploration of motherhood with several works by contemporary composers, such as that piece we just heard, written for her violinist, Mari Samuelsson. That was a piece by Olivia Belli called Sapias, and violinist Mari Samuelsson was joined by pianist Julian Quinton, the strings of Scoring Berlin, and Jonathan Stockhammer conducting.
1: This week, you're invited to a special Mother's Day edition of Sunday Brunch. We're celebrating moms with loving music by John Ireland and Arvo Pärt, a lullaby by Billy Joel, and even a grandmother's minuet by Grieg. I'm Kate Remington, and you're welcome to pull up a chair to the brunch table as we honor mothers from around the world this Sunday at 10 on All Classical Radio.

a Pavana Galliard and Dance for Concert of Viols by a set of anonymous English composers. Hesperian 21 was conducted by Jordi Savall. It's a couple of minutes now after 1 o'clock on this Friday afternoon. 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

Pounder Knockin', a song by King Henry VIII that was played by the Triad Ensemble of Berlin. This weekend, the Oregon Symphony will be performing music by Haydn and Bruckner with guest cellist Ha-Young Choi. Tomorrow and Sunday, May 9th and 10th, at Portland's Arlene Schnitzer Concert Hall. Tickets at orsymphony.org. And if you're going, I hope you'll maybe go a little early. Krista Wessel will be hosting the pre-concert talks beginning an hour before each concert. Welsh composer Edward German wrote incidental music for a production of Shakespeare's play Romeo and Juliet in 1895 for a production at London's Lyceum Theatre. We're going to hear some of the pieces from that now, a Pavane, Nocturne, and Pastorale. Adrian Leeper leads the Czech Radio Symphony Orchestra.

Adrian Leeper and the Czech Radio Symphony Orchestra with Pavane Nocturne and Pastoral, incidental music from a production of Shakespeare's Romeo and Juliet, written by composer Edward German. And by the way, our weekly hour of music inspired by literature is every Sunday at noon, but this week at noon, it's an encore of our special Spring Gratitude program that aired last night at 7 o'clock. You can catch that again this Sunday at noon.

0: aria from Il Trovatore, music by Giuseppe Verdi, Josef Kaleha, and the Orchestra of Valencia, led by Ramon Tebar. By the way, a reminder, Metropolitan Opera is tomorrow morning beginning at 10 a.m.
1: I'm Deborah Lou Harder for The Met. Tune in for a dazzling performance from last fall, Donizetti's La Fille du Régiment. Erin Morley stars as Marie, the girl raised by a regiment of soldiers, opposite Lawrence Brownlee as the love-struck Tonio. They're joined by Susan Graham and Peter Kallmann, conducted by Giacomo Sagrapanti. The Daughter of the Regiment, Saturday on the Robert K. Johnson Foundation Metropolitan Opera International Radio Network.
0: Again, that's tomorrow morning, beginning at 10 o'clock. Mozart wrote his final three symphonies during a period of intense creative output very, very quickly in the summer of 1788. The final symphony especially is considered one of the greatest achievements of Mozart, his longest and, again, last symphony, known as the Jupiter, not from the composer himself, but probably from Johann Peter Salomon or Johann Baptist Kramer, who named the work the Jupiter to evoke the noble, divine character of the Roman King of Gods. Mozart's Symphony No. 41 in C. Here's John Elliott Gardner and the English Baroque Soloists.

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0: We heard music by Mozart. In fact, we heard his 41st and final symphony, nicknamed the Jupiter Symphony. That was the English Baroque soloists led in concert there by John Elliott Gardner, and heard at All Classical Radio. We're broadcasting from the heart of beautiful Portland, Oregon at KQAC Portland 89.9, KQOC Glen Eden Beach 88.1, KQMI Manzanita 88.9, KQHR the Dalles and Hood River 88.1 and 96.3, KSLC McMinnville 90.3, K239BP Corvallis 95.7. 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I'm Krista Wessels. Some kind of jazzy music coming up in just about 20 minutes. It's George Gershwin's Piano Concerto. Looking forward to that. And as well as some luscious music from Brahms, his Piano Quartet number one on the way. And so much more, including the Blue Danube Waltz this afternoon. So I hope you can stay tuned. I hope you can stay tuned, in fact, all the way to 5 o'clock for another great edition of Friday Happy Hour.
1: So, Krista, last week we heard from a lot of people saying, hey, where's Friday Happy Hour?
0: They were in severe withdrawal.
1: Well, don't worry. We're back. We just had to bump it out a week. And to make up for that extra week, I've got some extra special stuff, more polka band, and an extra twin spin.
0: Holy moly. It's great payback for waiting.
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0: The Festive Overture by Bedřich Smetana. 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
0: 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We're a little more than 10 minutes away from George Gershwin's kind of jazzy piano concerto. I'm looking forward to sharing that with you. After these miniatures for woodwinds by William Grant Still.

0: Miniatures for Woodwinds by William Grant Still. The Calico Winds performed at All Classical Radio. More American music on the way in just a moment from George Gershwin. But first, I want to check in with John Pittman to see what he's got in store for us tomorrow night on the Concert Hall.
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George Gershwin's Concerto in F Major for Piano and Orchestra, performed by American pianist Norman Klieger with the Prague National Symphony, led by Neil Gittleman. 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If you're out and about this weekend, you can take us with you in your pocket by downloading our mobile app. I'm Krista Wessel, and this is Luciano Pavarotti.

0: pretty much love at first sight for Rodolfo, seeing Mimi for the first time. K. Jalita Manina from Puccini's opera La Boheme. That performance, Luciano Pavarotti singing with the Berlin Philharmonic, conducted by Herbert von Karajan. Love dipping into the archives like that to share with you music from that voice, right? That voice, which lives on here at All Classical Radio. But we also love sharing with you music being made in the here and now, every Saturday night at 9 o'clock.
1: The living American composer Shelley Washington experiences the passage of time differently than most people. She can't always tell if a few minutes have passed or a few hours. I'm Andrea Murray. We'll hear music she wrote about time blindness on Club Mod, our contemporary music show, Saturday night at 9.
0: I have a little contemporary music coming up for you in just a moment. It's called the Eliza Aria by living composer Elena Katz-Chernin. Let me first, though, thank the Oregon Symphony, who this weekend are performing music by Haydn and Bruckner, featuring guest cellist Ha-Young Choi. May 9th and 10th at Portland's Arlene Schnitzer Concert Hall. 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That remarkable cellist, Ha-Young Choi, was on Thursdays at 3 yesterday. Kind of blew everybody away. If you missed that live on-air concert, you owe it to yourself to listen on demand at allclassical.org.

pianist Long Long performed the Eliza aria by contemporary composer Elena Katz-Chernin. This is All Classical Radio. We're going to head down the Blue Danube in just a moment and then dive into some luscious chamber music by Brahms. His piano quartet number one is on the way this afternoon. And I want to thank you for making that music possible. We are community-funded, a listener nonprofit, so thank you so much. And we also receive help from Versailles Gardens in Portland, offering imported greenhouses, statuary, fountains, and classic pottery. They stock items meant to bring a touch of France to local landscapes, and they're open daily on Northwest Bond Street. You can visit them online at versaillesgardens.net. One of the most famous waltzes of all time is performed for us now by Christian Thielemann and the Vienna Philharmonic. It's by Johann Strauss Jr., the beautiful Blue Danube.

0: Happy Friday. That was Christian Thielemann conducting the Vienna Philharmonic in that live concert recording of the Blue Danube Waltz by Johann Strauss Jr. You know who was a big fan of Johann Strauss Jr.? Johannes Brahms. We'll be hearing his piano quartet number one coming up in just a moment. A heads up first, what Kate has for us Sunday morning on Sunday Brunch.
1: 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I'm Kate Remington, and you're welcome to pull up a chair to the brunch table as we honor mothers from around the world this Sunday at 10 on All Classical Radio.
0: 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He'll perform as soloist in Camille Saint-Saëns' Cello Concerto No. 1. The orchestra will also perform American folk songs and hymns, as well as original compositions by Carter Bray, on Friday and Saturday, May 15th and 16th in Tualatin. And you can get tickets and more information at musicinportland.org. So excited to share this particular performance with you of Brahms Piano Quartet No. 1. Why am I excited? Well, it's an orchestration of this chamber piece that Brahms wrote. The orchestration by the modernist composer Arnold Schoenberg. Here is the Kansas City Symphony and Michael Stern with music by Johannes Brahms at All Classical Radio.

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The Takacs Quartet perform Beethoven's very first string quartet here at All Classical Radio. 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Going to have a fun episode of Friday Happy Hour ahead at 5 o'clock. To take us there, though, a piece of music written by Carl Maria von Weber that calls for really extreme demands on the French horn soloist. In fact, there's points in this concertino for horn and orchestra where Weber calls for the horn soloist to both play a note and sing a note, creating a chord simultaneously. It's kind of wackadoo. Here is Hermann Baumann with the Leipzig Gewandhaus Orchestra playing Weber's concertino at All Classical Radio.

0: putting the soloist through his paces, Carl Maria von Weber's Concertino for horn and orchestra, with Hermann Baumann playing the horn with the Leipzig Gewandhaus Orchestra and Kurt Masur. 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Couldn't do this without you. We also receive a grant from the Joyce N. Furman Memorial Trust, celebrating a lifetime of giving to children, education, and the arts. All right, it's Friday. It's 5 o'clock. Time for happy hour.
1: So it's May 8th, Krista, and you know what is one thing I can definitely say about May 8th?
0: What?
1: It's that there is no way this is the first Friday of May.
0: Oh, you're right about that. May 1st was the first Friday in May, and people tuned in expecting to hear Friday Happy Hour, and where were we?
1: Yeah, well, you were there.
0: I was there. Yeah. Where were you?
1: It was not me. Well, yeah, sometimes, you know, you have to bump Happy Hour out a week. And we did that last week.
0: With clearly not enough notice.
1: Yeah,
0: with
1: clearly not enough.
0: Sorry about that.
1: Apologies.
0: We're going to make it up to you today, though.
1: Yes, we are.
0: Because we have not one, but two twin spins, I understand.
1: Yes.
0: Some polka band.
1: And two of my favorite musical type persons twice.
0: What does that mean?
1: So another thing that we're making up for is a couple of birthdays that I was not around to acknowledge.
0: Oh.
1: And so
0: okay.
1: We're going to do those today.
0: All right. So it sounds like a full show. We better get to it.
1: We should get to it. Yeah. We're going to start off with a guy that I know you think I'm pretty fond of, Avi Avital.
0: Yeah.
1: Mm-hmm. This is him leading the troops on an arrangement of the closing movement from Antonin Dvorak's American String Quartet.
0: So he's playing mandolin.
1: Mm-hmm.
0: Sounds like a Friday Happy Hour track. Thanks for tuning in to Classical Music with a Twist.
1: Here we go.
0: Woo!